0: Last April, our son Grant's life ended tragically after he got off his school bus. He saw a car coming to the right and dashed out to beat it. He forgot to look left. Grant spent 25 days in hospital fighting for his life before dying in my arms. Grant forgot for a moment, and that moment cost him his life.
1: The legal speed for passing a stationary school bus is 20 kilometres per hour. Please stick to it.

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0: And Jason Aldean.

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1: And this is Tom T. Hall. 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

0: folks. It's Richard Young.
1: And this is Doug Phelps.
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0: Hello. Welcome to an example of man on the road. We're pretty good. Like this guy here, he's doing the right speed for the conditions. But what if the conditions were to change? Ah, rain. He's got the window wipers sorted. Has he slowed down? No. Uh-oh, here comes a corner. Watch out, watch out!
1: You okay, bro? Now that was not Mantrol.

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1: You swine! You try to hit me with an unsigned sock full of grit. I'll not give in. Anything you can do, I can do better.
2: No, you can't.
1: Yes, I can.
2: No, you can't.
1: Yes, I can.
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1: Yes, I can.
2: 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No, you can't. No, you can't.
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0: Hello, I'm Dr. Herricks. 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
1: 70% of weekend A&E admissions are due to alcohol. 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
2: 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I'm Erica Dawson.
3: 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This is Janet McGarry. 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

Hi, I'm Chris Cairns. Since my sister Louise was tragically killed in a rail accident in 1993, I've learned a lot about the dangers of railway tracks. And when you consider there have been many more deaths since then, you should too. Remember, trains are deceptively fast and can't stop quickly or swerve to avoid you. So never play or trespass near railway tracks. You may think it's a shortcut, but in reality it's dangerous and illegal. So don't forget, tracks are for trains.

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Hi, friends. I'm Bill Frater. 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

to month, running out of credit, and find a little cash on the radio. Standing still, they're blowing past. Numbers on cars going NASCAR fast. What I wouldn't give for a slow down, don't you know?

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Remember, if an earthquake's long or strong, get gone. civildefence.govt.nz. Country.

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2: 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Hey folks, this is Andy Mardeen from Switzerland. 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

The police will be on your streets tonight with their fleet of ACC stop buses for on-the-spot processing of drunk drivers. The ACC stop buses mean the police can move from place to place, cover more areas, and set up more checkpoints in more streets. Maybe the street you drive along every night. So if you don't want to catch this bus and you're driving tonight, be sober. The ACC stop bus. Drink driving stops here.

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0: Welcome to How Dumb Are You? Where we find out how dumb our contestants are. In the hot seat is Clive from Stanley.
1: Hello, Brian.
0: Hello, Clive. Are you ready? In one hand, I'm holding a soft goose down pillow. In the other, I'm holding a cricket bat. Which would you like me to hit you as hard as I can with, the cricket bat or the pillow?
1: Oh, that's a toughie, Brian. The pillow, cricket bat. No, the cricket bat.
0: Are you sure, Clive? I'm locking in the bat.
1: Yes, Brian, lock it in.
0: Oh, that's pretty dumb. But so's not wearing your safety belt when it can reduce the chance of injury. Don't show how dumb you are. Always wear your safety
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There's been times life's got me down. Pick myself up and bounce right back around. I wasn't raised to give up. And to this day, you know what?

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was on my way to Daytona. 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
0: You silly, twisted boy.
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3: 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Thanks for tuning in. 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

Daddy worked at the bank, mine worked on cars. You went to college, I pulled graveyard. You must have had your

0: Around Dodge City and in the territory on west, there's just one way to handle the killers and the spoilers, and that's with a U.S. Marshal and the smell of gun smoke.
1: Gunsmoke, starring William Conrad, the story of the violence that moved west with young America, the story of a man who moved with it, Matt Dillon, United States Marshal. 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

blue, drifting off to the evening news. She said, honey, what would you do if you'd have never met me? 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

0: Hi, Brent. 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
0: You wouldn't care. Hi, Brent. It's Kate. Hey, sorry I didn't call you last night. I had a big one with the girls. Are we still on for lunch with your parents?
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2: If you're sitting at an intersection and waiting to pull out, consider the odds if you push your luck and dart into a gap. It might be 1,000 to 1 that you misjudge it and crash. But if you do, it could be 2 to 1 that you won't enjoy life in a wheelchair. 10,000 to 1 that you'll ever kick a ball around with your kid. 30 to 1 that you'll be able to go to the toilet without assistance. 600 to 1 that you'll have a satisfying love life. And even money that you'll wish you waited just that little bit longer. Because at intersections, a bad call can be deadly.

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And a very good morning to all out there in country music land on this mostly cloudy morning. And temperature outside of the studio is 14.4 degrees. Very blustery out there. So what is going to be happening today? Let's have a look, see. And some of the highest or the extreme temperatures at the moment. Methven's the hottest, 17.3. Oamaru at 5.5 is the coldest. Omarama at 41K is the windiest. And Parapara-Umu at 0.3 millimetres is the wettest. So let's take a look and see what's going to be happening in the short forecast for our region. Canterbury, Otago, Southland, mainly fine. Rain developing in Southland this morning, possibly heavy, spreading north during the afternoon and evening, and then clearing Southland tonight. Tattoo Island is cloudy with morning drizzle. So to Christchurch today, high expected for you, 27, with a low of 10, 9.1 at the moment. A 2K northerly, and early morning fog. Then fine with high cloud increasing throughout the day and some showers developing tonight. Sunrise 6:41. To Oamaru, today's high 24, the low of 8. 7.7 currently, a 4K sou'wester. And for you, fog clearing this morning, then increasing high cloud with possible shower to occasional rain developing this evening. Could possibly heavy. And sunrise for you, 6:46. To Dunedin, today's high is 24, the low of 10, currently on 10, a 4K nor'easter. It's high cloud increasing, occasional rain mainly this evening, when some may be heavy, northerlies turning southerly at night. And sunset rise is 6:47. In Gore, today's high is 20 with a low of 8. 17K northerlies, and 11.2 is the temperature at the moment, and it's cloud increasing with occasional rain this morning and afternoon. Northwesties turning southwesties, 6:52 sunrise. And for Invercargill, our high today 19 with a low of 7, 22K northerlies at the moment, 13 is the temperature, and we have a cloudy with occasional rain in the morning and afternoon. Northwesties turning southwesties in the afternoon. Sunrise this morning at 6:56. And looking at tomorrow, mostly cloudy with showers in the afternoon, some of them heavy. Westlies, easties turning northerlies. So we're in for a few couple of days of changeable weather. And that is the brief look at the weather. We'll have a full weather up down in the half hour. It's 6 past 6. And kicking us off this morning, well, I think we've got a bit of Shania Twain. It'll make you feel good.

Barbara Mandrell with Years, and before that was Rockless Country, Shania Twain. Darren Wright up next with the Jukebox has a 45.

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0: That's Catherine Britt's Upside of Being Down. And prior to that, we had Go Back, You Fool. And that there was with Farron Young. Rightio, time to do weather. Well, it's mostly cloudy here in the deep south, 14.7 outside the studio, and it is blustery. So what's going on around the country? Northland, Auckland, Kotterbound, the cloudy periods, the areas of early fog, a few showers developing this morning, then clearing this evening. Waikato to Taranaki, as well as Bay of Plenty, Taupo, Taramanui, mostly cloudy with occasional rain or drizzle. Taihape, Whanganui and Manawatu, cloudy with patchy drizzle, but long afternoon fine breaks. Kapiti and Wellington, cloudy with occasional rain. Gisborne to the Wairarapa, Nelson and Marlborough, mainly fine. Areas of low cloud or fog this morning with drizzle for Nelson and the Sounds. Bulla to Fiordland, rain developing this morning with heavy falls in Fiordland and inland Westland, clearing of Fiordland tonight. For Canterbury, Otago, Southland, mainly fine. Rain developing in Southland this morning, possibly heavy, spreading north during the afternoon and evening, then clearing Southland tonight. And for the Chatham Islands, cloudy with a K or with morning drizzle. So, let's take a look at Invercargill today. High for us at 19, low of 7, 13.5 at the moment with a 24K northerly. Cloudy with occasional rain this morning and afternoon. Northwesterlies turning southwesterlies this afternoon. Sunrise at 6:56. And tomorrow, mostly cloudy with showers in the afternoon, some of them heavy. And temperature tomorrow looks to be 14. So let's have a look and see for the hottest place to be. Current extreme, no, yesterday extremes, well, we have the current extremes, where's the hottest place? Featherston 18, Timaru at 5.6, the coldest, Mount Cook at 41K is the windiest, and Pirarua at 0.8 millimetres is the wettest. And yesterday, Tolaga Bay was number one at 29.6, wow. And in Invercargill, we were number 14 at 23.9. It was a nice day. The coldest place is Waiuru at 2.2, Invercargill 6.2. The wettest place was Waikawau Bay at 12.8 millimetres of rain. We didn't have any. The windiest place was Featherston at 76 k's, Invercargill 44. So off to Christchurch, we're at 7.7 at the moment, high of 27 today with a low of 10, a 6 k northerly. So we've got fog there to start the day, and then it should be fine to partly cloudy with showers coming in tonight. And sunrise 6:41. Tomorrow it would be mostly cloudy with showers. And let's take a look for yesterday for you. And the latest picture through from Christchurch, it doesn't look foggy. Looks all right. And yesterday for Christchurch was 20 degrees, 57 on the list. The coldest it got to was 10.6, and the wind was 41 k's. To Oamaru today, high expected 24, the low of 8, 7 degrees at the moment with a 7 k nor'wester. And fog clearing this morning, then increasing high cloud with possible shower or two. To see occasional rain developing this evening, possibly heavy. Northerlies turning southerly at night. And tomorrow for you looks like rain, and some of it could be heavy. And yesterday, your high was 17.1, 86 on the list. The coldest was 7.3. And the wind was 31 k's to Dunedin. 9 degrees currently with a 2 k northerly. 24 high with a low of 10. And cloud and high cloud increasing with occasional rain, mainly from this evening, when some may be heavy. Northerlies turning southerlies at night. Sunrise at 6:47 this morning. And tomorrow occasional rain, southeasterlies turning northeasterlies. And yesterday, well, the latest picture through was quite a bit of cloud there in Dunedin at the moment. So let's take a look at yesterday for Dunedin City. It was 19.6, 63 on the list. The coldest there was 12.1, and the wind got to 41 k's. And Gore today, high expected there is 20 with a low of 8, 10.5 at the moment with a 15 k northerly. And okay, cloud increasing with occasional rain this morning and afternoon. Northwesties turning southwesties this afternoon. And sunrise at 6:52. Tomorrow for Gore, mostly cloudy with a few showers developing in the morning. Easties turning northerlies in the afternoon. And for yesterday, Gore had a high of 24.6, number 8 on the list. The coldest it got to was 8.3, and the wind was 56 k's. That's the weather.
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Just a silly loon cowboy there, Hillman Hill. It's going seven away from top of the hour. News and weather top of the hour is Brandon Lake.

0: It's just Marie Osmond. No, it wasn't. It was, who was that? That there was, Brandon Lake. Hard fought, hallelujah. This Maria Osmond's up next. No, she's not. It's time to do news almost. So let's go and get ourselves organised with that there and tell you first off what you could be seeing or listening to in the weekend.
1: Enter the territory on West, there's just one way to handle the killers and the spoilers, and that's with a U.S. Marshal and the smell of gun smoke.
2: Gunsmoke, starring William Conrad, the story of the violence that moved west with young America, the story of a man who moved with it, Matt Dillon, United States Marshal. Gunsmoke, every Sunday morning at 8 a.m.

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0: Good morning, I'm Nicola Wright. A major cyber attack has caused the failure of refrigeration systems in hundreds of French supermarkets, involving several nationwide retailers. The prosecutor's office in Paris has launched an investigation. Hackers reportedly managed to target software supplied by a Danish company, Danfoss, which regulates freezer defrosting. Instead of the usual slight temperature increase, units were set to 50 degrees Celsius. The BBC's Hugh Schofield reports from Paris.
1: It's this sort of sudden sense that people have. Who ever thought that all these fridges and freezers were being controlled remotely by somebody and that they would be so vulnerable? Danfoss, we understand, has responded and said that the supermarkets that are affected had not updated their software with the latest patch to prevent this kind of intrusion.
0: A national audit by Asthma New Zealand and Auckland University has highlighted significant gaps in respiratory care. It's found that a child's access to life-saving specialist respiratory care may depend on where they live. Just 9 respiratory paediatricians serve the entire country, leaving 14 regions with no dedicated service or no service available at all. Asthma was found to be the number one condition causing potentially avoidable hospital admissions for children under 5 last year. Health NZ says it recognises the significant impact respiratory disease has on people, and it's taking time to review the audit report. The Green Party says it is useful for political parties to show the public how they plan to fund their promises, but it questions National's commitment to an independent policy costings unit. National's fiscal plan includes $1.2 million of spending in election years for the new unit, but the Greens' co-leader Chloe Swarbrick is sceptical.
2: I would be happy to see this if I believed a word that Nicola Willis was saying. Look, the Greens wrote to the Minister of Finance multiple times throughout this term to work across the aisle. We offered our 15 Green votes, and the Minister of Finance decided to pander to her coalition parties and shut it down.
0: Chloe Swarbrick says a parliamentary budget office would be able to examine promises and push parties to meet economic commitments, such as those under the Paris Climate Agreement. The Health and Disability Commissioner says crowded emergency departments could be breaching patients' rights to talk in private about their cases. The Nurses' Organisation Union says delegates working in emergency departments report witnessing conversations about diagnoses and treatment taking place in packed waiting rooms. Commissioner Morag McDowell told RNZ these conversations can be deeply personal, sensitive, and should be done in private. Health NZ says when confidential or sensitive conversations are required, staff have access to private areas and should use them if possible. It could not find any patient complaints about privacy. Christchurch is set to bask in its warmest day of spring so far, as temperatures are forecast to reach 27 degrees today. Met Services' gusty northwesterlies are expected to develop across the city, driving temperatures well above normal for the time of year. Fire and emergencies urging people to take extra care because of the increased fire risk. The meteorologist, Luis Fernandez, says the hot spell won't last long as a front is expected to bring rain from tomorrow. Britain's Prime Minister Andy Burnham has pledged the country's future relations with the European Union will be dictated by the public. Mr. Burnham also says he wants what he's calling a serious dialogue about long-term ties and has confirmed that he will press to secure a deal to improve trade relations at a summit next month. He says that current public opinion supports a pragmatic approach to discussions about rejoining the bloc. Britain voted to leave the EU during a referendum in 2016, but did not leave until 2020. Pope Leo has cancelled all his planned public events until next Tuesday, as he has surgery to remove a small growth found on one of his lungs. The 71-year-old pontiff told worshippers at the weekend that the growth, a small nodule, had been found on a recent checkup. He's expected to enter Rome's Gemelli Hospital later tonight. The Vatican has not yet specified when the operation will take place. That's the news. With sport, here's Joe Porter.
3: 7-time Grand Slam champion Carlos Alcaraz suffered a shock 7-5, 7-6 defeat to one-seeded Belgian Zizou Birks at the Shanghai Tennis Masters. Fresh from defending his Japan Open title after a lengthy wrist injury layoff, Alcaraz never found his rhythm in the third round clash, with the result confirming Alexander Zverev as the ATP's year-end world number one. Players who sign up to live golf next season will not be allowed to be members of the European Tour in 2027. The Tour says players must make a choice regarding where they play, a significantly tougher stance than in recent seasons. And Australia's Matt Renshaw played a leading role to leave his side needing 6 wickets on the last day to win the opening test against South Africa in Durban. Set 421 runs to win after Australia declared their second innings on 314 for 6, South Africa lost several wickets before stumps on day 4, with Renshaw claiming his first test scalp. Renshaw, who scored 190 in Australia's first innings, was again their top scorer with 82. That's your sports news.
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6: Yes, weather. Well, outside it's mostly cloudy here in the deep south, and it's 15.6 degrees outside the studio, 7.9 currently in Christchurch. 27 the high today with a low of 10, a 4K nor'easter there at the moment. And fine and warm, high cloud increasing through the day, with then rain developing at night, northwesterlies gusty from late morning, and sunset is at 7.52. To Oamaru today, a high expected for you, 24, with a low of 8, 8.1 at the moment, a 4K sou'easterly. And a high cloud increasing this morning with a possible shower, occasional rain developing this evening, possibly heavy. And so this sunset for you is at 8 o'clock tonight. And tomorrow looks to be rain most of the day. In Dunedin, today's high is 24, with a low of 10. 9.4 at the moment with a 4K nor'easter. High cloud increasing with occasional rain, mainly from this evening when some may be heavy. Northerlies turning southerlies at night. Sunset at 3 after 8. And tomorrow looks to be wet most of the day. So we'll go to Gore and see the high today at 20 with a low of 8. 9.6 currently with 11K northerlies. And it's cloud increasing, occasional rain in the morning and afternoon. Northwest is turning southwest, and sunset 11 after 8. And to Invercargill, high today for us is 19 with a low of 7, 14.6 at the moment with a 24K northerly. And we have cloudy with occasional rain this morning and afternoon. Norwest is turning southwesties in the afternoon. And sunset for us is 11 after 8. Tomorrow looks to be mostly cloudy with showers in the afternoon, some of them heavy. So in for a couple of days of a bit of moisture. And it's now 9 after 7. That's the latest we have in the news and the weather.
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And I'd Like That, that's from Tim McDonald. Well, Bernie Bourne was born this day in 1929, songwriter who worked extensively with Elvis Presley. He grew up in New York City, that's where he was born, and later worked with Harvey Zimmerman, better known as Bill Giant, and Florence Kay. The majority of their songs were used in Elvis's musicals. He and his two collaborators also wrote the theme music for the NBC weekend radio service called Monitor in 1965. Their work also credited with the American version of Osamu Tezuka's Kimber and the White Line in 1965. He had a hit with a song that Teresa Brewer came out with. It was a million seller. And it was called Music, Music, Music.

Yes, Teresa Brewer with Music, Music, Music. And it's a whole list of songs here that worked with Elvis with all his movies like Fun in Acapulco, Girls, Girls, Girls, It Happened to the World's Fair, Kissing Cousins, Happy Girl, Viva Las Vegas, You're the Devil in Disguise, Roustabout, Happy Girl, Happy, Hiram Skirim, Frankie and Johnny, Paradise, Hawaiian Stay, Spin Out, Easy Come, Easy Go, Double Trouble, Life, Live a Little, Love a Little. Amazing. Yeah, well, there's one of the songs.

Devil in Disguise, from 1963 single there from Elvis, written by Bill Giant, our birthday boy, Bernie Bourne and Florence Kay, and was published by Elvis Presley Music in 1963 in June. The song peaked at number 3 on the US Billboard Country Charts, and the Billboard Hot 100, and number 9 on the Rhythm and Blues Charts, becoming his final top 10 single on the Rhythm and Blues Chart. The single was certified gold in June 63 when the song was debuted to the British audience in the BBC television show Jukebox Jury. Celebrity guest John Lennon voted the song a miss, opining that Elvis had become like Bing Crosby. The song subsequently peaked at number 1 on the UK charts. Anyway, that was that song. We'll do another one. What have we got up there? Kissing Cousins. Kissing Cousins, what about that one there? That was in 1964. And starred Elvis, of course, written by... Anyway, we'll do the song.

Yes, Kissed Cousins, another song, just one of those songs. Roustabout is a 1964 song from Elvis in the movie, and the singer who takes a job working as a struggling in a struggling carnival. The film was produced by Hal Wallace and directed by John Rich, and noted that Elvis was perfectly cast in this one. Although Roustabout received a lukewarm review on Variety magazine, the film's soundtrack album was one of Elvis's most successful, reaching number one on the Billboard album charts. And they called Roustabout one of Elvis's most entertaining films and said that it had the best soundtrack of all of Elvis's colour films. It was filmed in Techniscope in Paramount Studios, with Carnival and Road Rage sequences shot at Thousand Oaks in California. Filming started on March 1964. Here's that song.

0: Armour Roust about there from Elvis, of course. I see there's about a dozen songs in that particular movie. And Bernie Baum, our birthday boy, he wrote two or three of those ones in there, but the Roust about who was Bill Giant and Florence Kay. I never saw most of those movies that talked about anyway. I didn't even know I was a real fan of Elvis's, or just that they didn't appeal to me at all, those sort of movies. So we will, what's weather time, is it? We're going to do weather. Well, it's mostly cloudy here in the deep south, 16 now degrees outside the studio and a bit blustery. Let's have a look and see what's going on around the country for Northern Coromandel. Cloudy periods, the areas of early fog, a few showers developing this morning, then clearing this evening. Auckland to Taranaki as well as the Bay of Plenty, Taupo and Taramanui. Mostly cloudy, occasional rain or drizzle. Taiapi, Whanganui and Manawatu. Cloudy with patchy drizzle, but afternoon fine breaks. And Kapiti and Wellington, cloudy with occasional rain. Gisborne to the Wairarapa and Nelson and Marlborough, mainly fine. Areas of cloud or fog this morning with drizzles for Nelson and the Sounds. Bullet to Fiordland, rain spreading north this morning then with heavy falls in Fiordland and inland Westland, clearing Fiordland tonight. Canterbury, Otago, Southland, mainly fine. Rain in Southland this morning, possibly heavy, spreading north this afternoon and evening, then clearing Southland tonight. The Chatham Islands, cloudy with morning drizzle. So, let's have a look and see for Christchurch today. Oh, Invercargill, we'll go here first. 19 the high with a low of 7, 14.8 at the moment, a 20k northerly out there. And we have cloudy with occasional rain this morning and afternoon. Northwesties turning southwesterly this afternoon. Sunset is 11 after 8. And looking forward to tomorrow, we'll mostly cloudy with showers in the afternoon. And if we have a look and see the temperature for yesterday for Invercargill, was well, the extremes. Tolliga Bay was number 1 at 29.6. Invercargill, we were number 14 at 23.9. The coldest place is Waiuru at 2.2. Invercargill 6.2. The wettest place was Wakawao Bay at 12.8 millimetres. We didn't have any. And the windiest place was Featherston at 76 k's. Invercargill 41. So Christchurch, today's high is 27 with a low of 8, 8.9 at the moment of the 4K nor'easter. And fine and warm, high cloud increasing through the day, then rain developing tonight. Northwest is gusty from late morning. Sunset at 7.52. And tomorrow for you, mostly cloudy with showers in the morning, southwest is developing. So we'll go and have a look for yesterday for you. And we'll see the latest picture there from Christchurch. The sun is shining nicely. So that's good to see for you. And yesterday, well, we had 20 degrees, 57 on the list. The coldest you got to was 10.6, and the wind factor was 41 k's. Oamaru, today's high is 24 with a low of 8, 9.3 currently, at a 6 k northerly. And high cloud increasing this morning with a possible shower. Occasional rain developing this evening, possibly heavy. And sunset will be at 8 p.m. And tomorrow looks to be wet all day. And for yesterday, we will see that Oamaru had 17.1, 86 on the list. The coldest was 7.3. And the wind got up to 31 k's. Dunedin, for day for you, 24, high with a low of 10, currently on 10, with a 4k easterly. And high cloud increasing with occasional rain, mainly from the evening when some may be heavy. Northerlies turning southerlies at night. And sunset will be at 3 minutes after 8. Tomorrow, it'll be wet most of the day. And yesterday, well, the latest picture from Dunedin shows it's quite cloudy, but the sun is shining there. And yesterday, extremes was 19.6, 63 on the list. The coldest was 12.1. And the wind for Dunedin City got up to 41 k's. And Gore, Today's high is 20 with a low of 8, 10 degrees at the moment with the 11k nor'easterlies. And looks to be cloud increasing with occasional rain in the morning and afternoon. Northwesterlies turning southwesterlies in the afternoon. And sunset will be at 11 minutes after 8. And tomorrow will be partly cloudy with showers. And yesterday for Gore was 24.6, number 8 on the list. The coldest was 8.3. And the wind factor was 46 k's. I know here at the studio yesterday it got to 25 degrees, so it was a pretty good day, really. And that's the weather.
1: Because people listen to the radio at all times of the day, advertisers can promote their products when it's most relevant. Cereal in the morning, binoculars at night. To put this to the test, I spent a full day with my neighbour, Ken Chong.
2: It's morning, and Ken had a bad night's sleep. 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
1: Ken, would now be a good time to hear an ad for a new bed? Ken, wake up!
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1: Would a shampoo commercial
3: 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What? Get out of you freak!
1: Oh, sorry. It's nearly lunchtime. Ken, will the burger sound good right now?
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1: Right.
3: Hey, boys, the freak is buying the lunch!
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0: But Liz Thomas playing there right at the Bluff Maritime Museum is open Monday to Friday, 10 to 4.30. Adults $5, children $2. And the Southland Fire Museum Quarter of Jet and Space is open today, 11.30 till 3. 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The Bluff Library is open from 1 till 5. And the Museum and Art Space in Kelvin Street is open from 10 till 5. The Office Aid Shop in Dunedin, 145 King Edward Street, is open 10 till 4, Monday to Friday. And 106 Bay Street in Invercargill, 9.30 to 4.30. And coming up on Sunday, there's a concert at the 69 Connor Street there with the Glen Country Music Club. It's called a Generation Game Concert. Starts at 2 p.m, $12, includes afternoon tea. Some of the regulars, plus the next generation joining them, should be fun afternoon. Artists include Brendan Mason. He's going to bring along his son and daughter, and they're going to have a sing-song. Shane Stuck, with his two boys, Elisa Didier with her daughter, Jeff Pedersen with his son, Cindy Mulrooney with her mum, Graham Fraser and his daughter, Jim and Craig Waddell, and David and Amy Glass, and son and daughter, Maureen Calvert and Tracy Stewart, also there. And parking, of course, available, access passing at 98 I Street, and it's free there. Harness racing, well, the next one is on the 18th at Omaru. The next is a Sunday 18th with the Tuapaka Harness Racing Club taking the annual meeting to Ascot Park Raceway in Invercargill. And race season begins at Tiratonga Park this morning, here's another Liz Thomas. The Saturday action will feature the annual Round the South Island Endurance Series. This year, with the added bonus of being the final round of the 2026 South Island Endurance Racing Championship. So that's on the Saturday, and you will have to pay to go and see that one, and that'll be at the gate. You pay at the gate. And on Sunday, the Noel McIntyre Drainage Club Series commences with this 1978 or pre-78 classic saloons. Also on the program, while a regular trial will add to a variety of the lineup. So that's on Sunday, which is a free admission at Tiratonga Park, the Saturday and Sunday. Winton Community Market, that's coming up on the Saturday as well, the Winton Presbyterian Church Hall and Precinct, starting at 10 a.m. through to 1 p.m. with crafts, homemade manufactured products, baking and toys, and Rawley's products to be out there as well. Then there's a Halloween party put on by all the Invercargill Rotary Clubs. This will be on Saturday, 31st of October, at the Stumpery in Queen's Park from 3 to 6 p.m. It's a free event and safe for everyone. They'll have several Halloween-themed games to entertain, along with a art and paint station. Also, a free barbecue will be on. Pips offer practice support for families with baby equipment items, baby clothes, bedding, maternity items, nappies and more. You can also get a pregnancy test there. Support can be made by phoning 033 850 556 or 022 530 2463. And the Rawley's man, well, he's at 541 Tay Street with all the Rawley's products available, and he'll be on the radio this afternoon around about 4 o'clock with me. The New Brighton Community Fridge and Pantry is open 7 days a week from 8 a.m. to 6 p.m. We access food collected from various places and taken to 46 Hawke Street in New Brighton for those in need. And Graham Robertson looking for empty egg cartons. He has fresh eggs coming in from the farm each day, $7 a dozen he sells them for, but he needs the cartons to put the eggs in. So 45 Bowman Street, drop your egg cartons off there and pick up some eggs. Phone number for Graham, 218-3352. And this is a long way away, but anyway, the Billboards have got a country gospel concert coming up on the 24th of November, so that's looking way ahead. Just cost a gold coin, of course, for those. Lovely music from the Billboards. And that's notices. And that was Les Thomas with the, what was that one called? 57 Chevrolet. 12 Street Rag before that.
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Well, there we are. That was called 873. What a funny title. And Trigger Happy was the name of the singer. And Brad Paisley.

scored the Mona Lisa from Brad Paisley. 1958 on this day, the Everly Brothers are in the Nashville recording studios of RCA and record problems.

Everly Brothers from 1958 with Problems. Well, Paul Simon is 85 today, born in 1941 in Newark, New Jersey. And, of course, the musical groups with him was Simon and Garfunkel and Tom and Jerry. He was married, three times. First marriage was to Peggy Harper from 1969 to 1975. Then he married Carrie Fisher from 1983 to 1984. And currently married to Eddie Brickle in 1992, got married to her. He's got his children are Lulu Simon, Harper Simon, Adrian Simon, Gabriel Simon. So 1, 2, 3, 4 children. And, of course, Simon and Garfunkel, Garfunkel, of course, there was some great songs come out from them. And, what I got about it here? Early life and education. His childhood was described as that of a certain kind of New York Jew, almost a stereotype, really, to whom music and baseball are very important. I think it has to do with the parents. The parents are either immigrants or first-generation Americans who felt like outsiders, and assimilation was the key thought. They gravitated to black music and baseball, looking for an alternative culture. Paul Simon said Fagan's description was not

She began singing together at age 13, occasionally performing at school dances. At age 12 or 13, Simon wrote his first song, The Girl For Me, for him and Garfunkel to perform, according to Paul. It became the neighbourhood hit. His father wrote the words and chords on paper for the boys to use, and that paper became the first officially copyrighted Simon and Garfunkel song. It is now in the Library of Congress, 1957. In their mid-teens, they recorded the song Hey Schoolgirl under the name of Tom and Jerry, the name given to them by their label Big Records. The single reached number 49 on the Billboard charts. Well, anyway, we'll get to a song and take us through to news top of the hour.

0: Paul Simon, of course, for the Simon and Garfunkel there. He's 85 today.
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0: New Zealand is among more than 30 countries that have issued a joint statement condemning Iran for what they say are violent attacks against them. Foreign Minister Winston Peters released the joint statement on social media. It acknowledges Britain's Prime Minister Andy Burnham as saying Iran's Revolutionary Guard Corps was responsible for last month's plot to attack a British airbase that was hosting US bombers. The statement says the foiled plot follows a recent campaign of attacks across Europe targeting Jewish communities, Iranian journalists and US interests that were claimed by a pro-Iranian group. The Iranian embassy in London has previously said it categorically rejects allegations linking Iran to the airbase incident. A child's access to life-saving specialist respiratory care may depend on whereabouts in the country they live. A national audit by Asthma New Zealand and Auckland University has highlighted significant gaps in respiratory care. Anna Sargent reports.
1: The audit has found there are just 9 respiratory paediatricians serving the entire country, leaving 14 regions with no dedicated service or no service available at all. Asthma was the number one condition causing potentially avoidable hospital admissions for children under 5 last year. Health New Zealand says it recognises the significant impact respiratory disease has on people, and it's taking time to review the audit report. Data from 2023 shows respiratory diseases were the country's third leading cause of death.
0: The Health and Disability Commissioner says crowded emergency departments could be breaching patients' right to talk in private about their symptoms and medical history. The Nurses Organisation Union says its members in emergency departments are witnessing conversations in packed waiting rooms about diagnoses and treatment. Our health correspondent, Kate Green, reports.
2: Commissioner Morag McDowell told RNZ conversations between patients and staff can be deeply personal, highly sensitive, and should not be happening where other people can hear them. Health NZ says staff are educated on patient confidentiality and have access to areas where they can talk in private. It could not identify any complaints relating to privacy. The Nurses Union says patients are often reluctant to complain because they can see the hospital staff a run off their feet.
0: Wellington's deputy mayor says replacing the city's faulty pipes could cost each ratepayer more than $80,000 over the next 25 years. Ben McNulty says projections that the work could cost more than $6 billion are unaffordable for the 81,000 residential and commercial ratepayers. He says the government should co-invest in large water projects in the capital to secure the drinking water supply and protect against major infrastructure failures. The region's water agency, Te Akiwai, would say only that ratepayers have average water bills of $2,390 this financial year. Local leaders and parliamentary candidates have clashed over fast-track housing at a packed public meeting in Arrowtown. An estimated 11,000 homes are fast-track prospects for Queenstown and Wānaka, including developments outside areas earmarked for growth. The Queenstown Lakes Mayor John Glover told the audience he rejects assertions the council is not enabling enough housing by itself. He says out-of-zone developments approved by fast-track panels could put pressure on infrastructure. The Southland MP Joseph Mooney told the meeting fast-track projects still have to meet strict criteria for approval. A West Auckland butcher has been overwhelmed with 1,000 applications for a meat packer role. The unemployment rate is the highest it's been in more than a decade. Reuben Sharples told Morning Report the expertise among the candidates was astounding and included experience in aviation security, computer engineering and rest home workers. He says 3 people were ultimately hired, but it was a daunting task working through the CVs. A fire has destroyed Paris's oldest covered market in the Marais district. Officials say the blaze took hold of the Marché Couvert Jean Farouge in the early hours and that nothing remains. The listed national monument dates back to 1615 and was renowned as one of the world's best street food venues. Separately, French authorities are investigating a cyber attack affecting hundreds of supermarkets that saw freezer temperatures rising to more than 50 degrees Celsius. That's the news. With sport, here's Joe Porter.
3: All Blacks centurion Beauden Barrett says not being picked for the first 6 tests of the year affected his confidence. The 35-year-old started at fullback during last Saturday's 50-19 victory over the Wallabies at Eden Park and made several important interventions, most notably on defence early in the second half as Australia threatened a comeback. He says it was hard sitting on the sidelines.
4: It did challenge me mentally a little bit, not being selected and just feeling a little bit off the pace.
3: The second test against the Wallabies is this weekend in Sydney. Seven-times Grand Slam champion Carlos Alcaraz suffered a shock 7-5, 7-6 defeat to unseeded Belgian Zizou Bergs in the third round of the Shanghai Tennis Masters, with the result confirming Alexander Zverev as the ATP's year-end world number one. And players who sign up to LIV Golf next season will not be allowed to be members of the European Tour in 2027. The tour says players must make a choice regarding where they play, a significantly tougher stance than in recent seasons. That's your sports news.
5: Scotty, where was that garage you said that does the full auto repairs?
6: Glen Sterling Motors, Terry. Number 10 Tyne Street. Phone 214 9440. Glen has an electronic diagnostic scanner to get to most problems quickly. He will service your brakes, CV joints, clutch, oil changes, warranty fitness, and his Lucas batteries and Kumho tyres. 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
5: Very impressive. What hours does he work?
6: 8 a.m. to 5:30 Mondays to Friday, and if you mention Country Radio, you'll get a 10% discount off your bill. He also accepts the Super Gold Card.
5: Whoa, Tyne Street, you say?
6: Yep, right opposite the World Gym. You could probably visit them while your car gets serviced too.
5: Yeah, I'll be pumped right up coming from that gym.
7: Yes, well, it has been raining here in the deep south, and things are a bit wet outside. Let's have a look and see. 14.9 the temperature outside now. And going to Christchurch, 10.5, 27 high with a low of 10, a 7K nor'easter there at the moment. And you've got fine and warm, high cloud increasing through the day, rain coming in at night, developing gusty in the morning as well, and sunset is at 7:52. Oamaru today, expected high is 24, the low of 8, 12.4 at the moment, a 7K nor'easter. And high cloud increasing in the morning with a possible shower. Occasional rain developing in the evening. At sunset, 8 o'clock in Dunedin, 24 the high with a low of 9.7 at the moment with a 6K nor'easter. And high cloud increasing, occasional rain mainly from evening, some may be heavy. And sunset at 3 after 8. And to Gore, today's high is 21 with a low of 8, 11.3 at the moment, 11K nor'easters, and cloud increasing with occasional rain in the afternoon and evening. Northwest is turning southwesters, and sunset is 11 minutes after 8. In Invercargill, for us today, high expected to be 20 with a low of 7, 13.9 at the moment with a 17K northerly. We have cloudy with occasional rain this morning and afternoon. Northwesties turning southwesterlies. Sunset at 11 after 8. Tomorrow it'll be a few showers right throughout the day. So that's the latest we have. The news and weather, it's now 8:10 after 8.
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Yes, Paul Simon and Art Garfunkel with Homeward Bound. And before that was Mrs. Robinson. And Paul Simon on songwriting says in an interview in 2012 with American Songwriter, he said he discussed the craft of songwriting and talked about the basic themes in his lyrics: love, family, social commentary, religion, spirituality, and God, he said. The music always precedes the words. The words often come from the sound of the music and eventually evolve into a coherent thought or incoherent thoughts. Rhythm plays a crucial part in the lyric making as well. It's like a puzzle to find the right words to express what the music is saying. So that's interesting. And so Paul Simon is still out there actively involved in music and everything else at 85, which is, why not? If you can do it, and still earn the money from it, well, why not, yeah. And I think that's enough about it. Let's move on from there. Oh, let's have a look. We'll just play this one here. You've got another birthday person to celebrate. Put that there. Do this first. Tracy Byrd.

Heaven's in My Woman's Eyes, there from Tracy Byrd. 23 past 8, well, Lacey J. Dalton was born this day in 1946, otherwise known as Jill Croston or Jill Lynn Byron. So I don't know where the Dalton comes into. Because she was born Jill Lynn Byron. She wasn't married to a Dalton. I don't think so anyway. Anyway, let's have a look, see or hear about Lacey. She is known for her gritty, powerful vocals, which People magazine likened to the country equivalent of Bonnie Raitt. Lacey had a number of hits in the 80s, including this one here called Taking It Easy. I think it was the highest place and went number 2.

0: song. Taking It Easy there from Lacey J. Dalton. And though absent from the US country charts since 1990, she still continues to record and perform, having most recently released three independently recorded albums. Wild Horses, she's a great one for horsing, horses, whatever. She is the current interest is saving Nevada's wild horses after she found some of them roaming around Virginia City in her Mustang Messenger. Lacey's Let Them Run Foundation newsletter, she writes, the new year will find me attempting to review the restoration of horses slaughtered for human consumption in some sort of light that will keep my head from exploding. Our wonderful vet here said at least they won't be going to Mexico as much, where slaughter methods unspeakable. I was moved to write a song which we'll soon share with you on YouTube for you. Here are the lyrics: Ode to Slaughterhouse Sue and the Butchering Crew. So yes, she's right into the odd. Well, it's good too, I think. Horses are just a special animal, aren't they? Her musical influence, as well as a heap of them there, Bob Dylan, Joan Baez, Chris Christopherson, all this, J.J. Cale, there's Hank Williams, there's Billie Holiday. She's got a strong influence of all sorts of music. And what else about her here? She's been married three times, I think it is. If I can find that page. Oh my goodness gracious me. Yes, no, twice. Married John Crossant, 1971 to 1974, then Aaron Anderson to 2005. So she's married twice. And oh, she's currently going with her guitar player. She's not married now, she's just in a relationship with him. So that's good. We'll come back and play another song of yours after. I see here it's weather time. Gosh, the weather. The thing is, the time moves around so damn fast, isn't it? So let's have a look, see here. Weather. That's just telling us weather. Northland and Coromandel, cloudy periods with areas of early fog, a few showers developing this morning, then clearing in the evening. Auckland to Taranaki, as well as Bay of Plenty, Taupo, Taranaki, mostly cloudy, occasional rain or drizzle, Taiepi, Whanganui and Manawatu. Cloudy with patchy drizzle, but afternoon fine breaks. Kapiti, Wellington, cloudy with occasional rain. Gisborne to the Wairarapa, safe for Nelson, Marlborough, mainly fine, areas of low cloud or fog this morning with drizzle for Nelson and the Sounds. Bulla to Fiordland, rain spreading north this morning with heavy falls in Fiordland and inland western, clearing Fiordland tonight. For Canterbury, Otago and Southland, mainly fine. Rain in Southland this morning, possibly heavy. Spreading north this afternoon and evening, then clearing Southland tonight. And for the Chatham Islands, cloudy with the morning drizzle. So, that being said, hottest place at the moment is in Culverton, 19.2. Waitati at 7.7 is the coldest. Castle Point, 31K is the windiest. And Milford Sound at 2.3 millimetres currently is the wettest. So to Invercargill for us today, a high expected 20 with a low of 7. Currently we've had 0.7 millimetres of rain. And the temperature at the moment is 14.5 of the 26K northerly. And we have cloudy occasional rain this morning and afternoon. Northwesties turning southwesterlies. Sunset will be at 11 after 8. Tomorrow looking to be cloudy most of the day with some showers in the afternoon. And let's go and have a look and see for yesterday. It looks to be Tolaga Bay, number 1 yesterday, 29.6 degrees. Invercargill 23.9, number 14 on the list. The coldest place was Waiuru at 2.2, Invercargill 6.2. The wettest place, Wakawawa Bay at 12.8 millimetres, Invercargill We didn't have any. The windiest place was Featherston, 76 k's, Invercargill, 44. So to Christchurch today, high expected for you is 27, a low of 10, currently at 12.2. Got a 4k nor'easter. And high cloud increasing through the day, then rain developing at night. So most of the day is going to be sunshine and partly cloudy and some rain tonight. Sunset will be at 7.52. Tomorrow it'll be wet a lot of the day. And yesterday for Christchurch, oh, where's it going to? Here we are. And it was 20 degrees, 57 on this. The coldest was 10.6, and the wind got up to 41 k's. Into Oamaru for you today, a high of 24, low of 8. 18 currently, with a 19 k wet nor'wester. High cloud increasing this morning with a possible shower, occasional rain developing this evening, possibly heavy. And sunset will be at 8 o'clock tonight. Tomorrow it'll be scattered showers most of the day. And yesterday, for you, you had 17.186 on the list. The coldest there was 7.3. And the wind got up to 31 k's. In Dunedin today, high expected 24, the low of 9, 10.4 currently with a 4k nor'easterly. High cloud increasing with occasional rain, mainly from evening when some may be heavy, northerlies turning southerly at night. And sunset is at 3 minutes after 8. And the latest picture from Dunedin is pretty cloudy there. Partly cloudy, it is at the moment, no sun shining in that picture. And yesterday's high for Dunedin City was 19.6, 63 on the list. The coldest there was 12.1, and the wind got up to 41 k's. And Gore, today's high 21, the low of 8, 11.4, currently with a 7 k northerly. Cloud increasing with occasional rain this morning and afternoon when northwest is turning southerly, or southwesters. 11 after 8, sunset. And tomorrow going to be partly cloudy with showers. And yesterday for you in Gore was temperature for 24.6. The coldest got to was 8.3 and the wind was 56 k's. That's the weather.
1: When it comes to promoting his garden centres, Simon Cornish believes radio advertising cuts through like a nitro-injected whipper-stripper. Like a lawnmower.
2: Ah, now those are my favourite palms.
3: Those are leaf rakes.
1: The leaf rake palm, beautiful. So, Brian, has radio advertising been fruitful for your garden centres?
3: Yeah, it has. We were using press and a bit of TV, like our competitors, right. But we've been getting a much better response since we started on radio.
1: So it's more fertile.
3: Yeah, and flexible. We can talk to novice gardeners in one ad and the trade in another. Mm-hmm. Plus, it doesn't cost much to adapt our message according to the weather, what's in the stock, the time of year.
1: Oh, seasonal planting.
3: Yeah, so you've got a green thumb.
1: Oh, no, it's just a bit of eczema.
3: No, are you a keen gardener?
1: Oh, yes, very keen.
3: What have you been planting?
1: Mainly Chrysanthemums.
3: Can't say I've heard of them.
1: Oh, they're a new make.
3: Like the leaf rake palm.
1: Same species.
3: Yeah.
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0: Right, the Bluff Maritime Museum is open Monday to Friday, 10 to 4.30, adults $5, children 2. Southland Fire Museum, quarter of Jet and Space Street is open from 11.30 till 3. Transport World Motorcycle Mecca is open 10 to 5 daily. The Invercargill Library is open from 9 till 6. And the museum at Riverton is open every day, 10 to 4, adults $9, children free. The Bluff Library is open from 1 to 5. In the Museum and Art Space in Kelvin Street, it's open from 10 to 5. Orphan's Aid Shop Dunedin, 145 King Edward Street, is open from 10 to 4. And 106 Bay Street is open from 9.30 to 4.30. And coming up on Sunday, the Glen Country Music Club has got a concert at 69 Connor Street. Starts at 2 p.m. $12 includes afternoon tea. Parking is available at 98 I Street for free. Some of the regulars plus the next generation joining them should be fun. Artists include Brendan Mason with his son and daughter, Shane Stuck with his two boys, Alyssa Didier with her daughter, Jeff Pedersen with his son, Cindy Mulrooney with her mum, Graham Fraser and his daughter, Jim and Craig Waddell, and David and Amy Glass with their son and daughter, Maureen Calvert and Tracy Stewart. That's the artists. They're going to be there, some of them anyway. And also, the Christmas concert is on November the 29th. More to come on that one. And endurance racing at Teretonga Park is this month. On Saturday, the action will feature the annual Round the South Island Endurance Series. This year will be the added bonus of being the final round of the 2026 South Island Endurance Racing Championship, while a three-hour race will also be the New Zealand Endurance Championship race. And on the Sunday, that's going to be paid for. You've got to pay to go and watch that one there. On the Saturday, pay at the gate. And on the Sunday, it's free to get into with an Old McIntyre Drainage Club Saloon Series, commencing with the pre-78 Classic Saloons. So, great fun to be had at Teretonga Park. The Winton Community Market is on this coming Saturday at the Winton Presbyterian Church Hall from 10 a.m. to 1 p.m. with crafts, homemade manufactured products, baking and toys, and the Rawley's Man will be there. The Halloween party put on by the all the Invercargill Rotary Clubs is on the 31st of October at the Stumpery in Queen's Park from 3 to 6 p.m. It's a free event and safe for everyone. They will have several Halloween themed games along with art and paint station and free barbecue. Pips offer practice support for families with baby equipment items, clothes, bedding, maternity items and more. 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And the old Rawley's man, Graham, will be in the studio this afternoon at 4 o'clock. The new Brighton Community Fridge and Pantry is open 7 days a week from 8 a.m. to 6 p.m. We access food collected from various places and take it to 46 Hawke Street in New Brighton for those in need. And Graham Robertson wanting empty egg cartons, and you could drop them off at 45 Bowman Street. He'd be really, really thrilled. He has eggs coming from the farm each day. He sells them for $7 a dozen. Phone number there, 218-3352. And the Bellbirds, they'll be singing away at the Windsor Community Church Jubilee Hall on the 24th of November.

0: Bill of Flick with a song called, what was it called? Sunset Road. All right.
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0: Rightio, let's get back to Lacey J. Dalton. And I see that she'd been married twice. It was the first marriage to John Croston, who died in a severe swimming pool accident. So I don't know what, how, he dived in the shallow end of the pool, breaking his neck, leaving him paralysed the neck down, and he died. So that was sad. So anyway, here's another hit song from Lacey.

That's Glenn Flynn, the role I want is an old-fashioned girl. Fair enough, too. 11 away from 9 o'clock, I see Marie Osmond. She was born this day. She's 67 now. No, she can't be. Must be 60. 63, is she? No, 60. Where would I say? Where are you, Marie? 67, I think she is. She's had 8 children, would you believe? 3 of her own and 5 adopted. So a busy girl she'll be. Still looks very attractive. And here's everything to know about Marie Osmond's 8 children. Stephen, Junior, Rachel, Jessica, Michael, Brandon, Brianna, Matthew, Abigail. And get back to her, beginning of her life, where I could find the damn thing again. She was born in 1959 in a place called Ogden in Utah, and she married Stephen Craig in 1982-85, then Brian Blossel from 1986 to 2007, and meet Steve Craig again in 2011. So she's adopted most of Craig's other children, 5 children or something. And she has, of course, Donnie as a brother, Jimmy, Wayne, Alan, Merrill, Jay, Verl, and Tom. So quite a bit in the family, in the Osmond family. He started off, of course, with Donnie.

Yeah, Donnie and Marie there with a little bit country, a little bit rock and roll. Great little number there from her and him. And they've been very popular over the years, haven't they? And I seem to have lost her page somewhere. I don't know what's happened to it. I'll have to see if I can find it again. I got so busy doing something else here. Oh, here we go. Come in, Marie. Born in 1959, yes, we know that. She's the girl next door image. Wouldn't mind having her, the girl next door. She did a cover of Paper Roses, released when she was 14, made her the youngest female act with a number one country single. We better find that one and play that one somewhere along the line if we can find it. And I'll stick it up there. And so, February released when she was 14. And between 85 and 86, she also had number one country hits with Meet Me in Montana, There's No Stopping Your Heart, You're Still Now New to Me. As a television personality, she has been a host of Donnie and Marie alongside brother Donnie and a co-host on The Talk. Her acting career includes appearances in television films, Broadway musicals, and also written several books and helped found the Children's Miracle Network. The eighth and ninth children of the Osmond family, she made her television debut on the Andy Williams Show when she was 13. She established a career as a country recording artist. She began recording alongside her brother Donnie, leading to the creation of their own syndicated variety show, which aired through 1979. In the early part of the 80s, the Osmond family lost most of its fortune, and Marie performed alongside her siblings. She also attempted to launch an acting career, experimenting with the variety show Marie. She then refocused her attention on the country. She also attempted to launch an acting career, experimenting with the variety show Marie. She then refocused

Talk show, Donny Marie, during this period. She publicly spoke about her struggles with postpartum depression. Later, the focus of her book, Behind the Smile, My Journey Out of Postpartum. And in 2004, she hosted her own radio series entitled Marie and Friends. And 2007, appeared in a season of Dancing with the Stars. She and Donny reunited their act between 2008 and 2019 for a residency at the Flamingo Hotel in Las Vegas. The show later produced an album and her debut singles in 2009 and her album of her debut of her duets in 2009. 2010, she returned to the studio with another album called I Can Do This, and just goes on and on, doesn't it? So we better get to a song, I think. Take us through to news top of the hour with Paper Roses.

0: paper roses from Marie Osmond, who was 60, what's she now? 66 today, isn't it, I say? Is that what I said? Yeah, 66 today. No, we're not doing that at all. We've got to do the news, that's what we're going to do. So make that next, there we go.
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National's finance spokesperson is defending a decision to offer tax cuts last term, despite being in a similar position now and telling voters tax cuts will have to wait. National released its fiscal plan yesterday and is hinting at tax cuts for voters, but not until the books are back in surplus, which isn't forecast until at least 2020.

0: 1979. Nicola Willis told Morning Report tax cuts last term were paid for by reprioritising money, but there's not enough to shuffle around this time. Responding to the suggestion National could have made different choices last time around, Ms. Willis said National wants to lock in the progress of reducing what she called the debt mountain. An economist says debate about political parties' fiscal plans is loud noise that doesn't mean much. Simplicity chief economist Chama Bil-Yacob told the program politicians have made 1,300 claims during this election campaign, and he estimates at least 10% are misleading. He says many fiscal plans don't account for the pressures of paying for key services over time, such as police and health. Chama Bil-Yacob says an independent policy costings unit is a good idea to verify figures in fiscal plans and to explain whether costings are reasonable and accurate. A West Auckland butcher has been overwhelmed with 1,000 applications for a meat packer role. The unemployment rate is the highest it's been in more than a decade. Reuben Sharples told Morning Report the expertise among the candidates included experience in aviation security, computer engineering and rest home workers.
1: You know, build something to go to Mars or something, with all the people that actually applied, it was quite sort of daunting when people are looking for jobs that are like, you know, their skill set is, you know, 10, 20 times what we're actually looking for.
0: Reuben Sharples says in the end, three people were hired. A University of Auckland respiratory health expert says there are five districts with no paediatric respiratory services. Dr. Amy Chan says the findings from Asthma NZ's National Breathe Strategy examining respiratory services were shocking.
2: We knew there was a lack anecdotally, but we didn't know there was A, such a postcode lottery, but secondly, also how sparsely, in some places, how sparse the actual service delivery was.
0: Amy Chan says services for children are concentrated in Auckland and Christchurch, and there are only 9 paediatric respiratory specialists in the country. Health NZ's Dr. Richard Sullivan says it's taking time to review the strategy and audit report. The Health and Disability Commissioner says crowded emergency departments could be breaching patients' rights to privacy and effective communication. The Nurses' Organisation Union says delegates working in EDs report witnessing conversations about diagnoses and treatments taking place in packed waiting rooms. Commissioner Morag McDowell says that should not happen.
3: We know that health information has high expectations of privacy. It can often be deeply personal, highly sensitive, and those conversations should be happening with the patient in private.
0: Health NZ says staff have access to private areas and should use them where possible for these conversations. It says a review of its patient complaints has found none relating to privacy or dignity concerns. Wellington's deputy mayor is warning it could cost every household more than $80,000 over 25 years to fix the city's poor water pipes. It comes as Wellington political candidates express support for government intervention to ease bills. Ellen O'Dwyer reports.
4: Ben McNulty says projections it could cost more than $6 billion to fix faulty pipes in the city is completely unaffordable. He says the government should co-invest in large water projects in Wellington to secure drinking water supply and protect against major infrastructure failures. Wellington political candidates from across the spectrum say they support government funding to ease the cost of water bills in the capital. Tiakiwai says it won't comment on party policy.
0: Local leaders and parliamentary candidates have clashed over fast-track housing at a packed public meeting in Arrowtown. An estimated 11,000 homes are fast-track prospects for Queenstown and Wānaka, including developments outside areas earmarked for growth. The Queenstown Lakes Mayor John Glover told the audience he rejects claims the council is not enabling enough housing by itself.
5: We are 1% of the country's population, and we just built 5% of the entire housing stock in the country last year.
0: The MP for Southland, National's Joseph Mooney, defended the government's fast-track legislation, saying projects still have to meet strict criteria before approval. New Zealand First's candidate Jason Herrick has called for a halt to housing developments in Queenstown until infrastructure catches up. That's the news. Now with sport, here's Joe Porter.
6: The All Blacks centurion Beauden Barrett says he knows he's not coach Dave Rennie's preferred first five or fullback and that he'll have to play at his very best to remain in the run-on side. Barrett was impressive in the number 15 jersey in last weekend's Bledisloe Cup win over the Wallabies in Auckland, and with Reuben Love and Richie Mwanga injured, he's likely to start there again for this weekend's second test in Sydney. Barrett says he and Rennie have been honest with each other.
7: He was telling me that he's liking how I'm training, he's happy with my contribution, and it was clear that I wasn't up in the pecking order, so I had to really work for it.
6: The All Blacks team is named on Thursday. Seven times Grand Slam champion Carlos Alcaraz suffered a shock 7-5, 7-6 defeat to unseeded Belgian Zizou Bergs in the third round of the Shanghai Tennis Masters, with the result confirming Alexander Zverev as the ATP's year-end world number one. And the DP World Tour says all LIV golfers will be barred from the European circuit in 2027, with the decision effectively prohibiting LIV participants from competing for Europe at next year's Ryder Cup. That's your sports news.
8: It was Dad's birthday. Dad loved his driving, loved pushing it on the open road, even though he got heaps of tickets. So we gave him the perfect gift, a personalised plate. IM2Q1K. I'm too quick. And he was. They found him wrapped around a power pole. The police said he must have been going about 110. I suppose that's what they mean when they say, the faster you go, the bigger the risk.
9: 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He also accepts the Super Gold Card. Glen Sterling Motors, phone 214-9440. That's 214-9440.
10: Yes, we're there. It's just gone 9:08, and outside it is, mostly cloudy here in the deep south. We've had some moisture come through, so 16.2 temperature outside the studio now, 14.5 currently in Christchurch, 27 high with a low of 10, a 4K nor'easter there at the moment. And fine and warm with high cloud increases through the day, then rain developing at night. And sunset is at 7:52 to Oamaru today. High expected for you is 24 with a low of 8, 17.8 at the moment with a 22K nor'wester, and high cloud increasing this morning with a possible shower, occasional rain developing this evening. And to Dunedin, today's high, come in Dunedin, where's Dunedin gone, come in Dunedin, 24 high with a low of 9, 11 currently, a 7K nor'easter. And high cloud increasing with occasional rain, mainly from evening, when some may be heavy, northerlies turning southerlies at night. Sunset is at 3 minutes after 8. And to Gore, today at high expected, is 21 with a low of 8, 12.2 currently, a 15K nor'easter, had 0.6 millimetres of rain. And so you've got partly cloudy with showers and some steady rain today as well, 11 after 8 sunset. And Invercargill, our high today 20 with a low of 7, 15.1 at the moment with a 31K northerly, and got cloudy with occasional rain this morning and afternoon, northwesties, 30 southwesties in the afternoon. Sunset at 11 after 8. And the hottest place to be at the moment, we'll look for that one, see where that's going to, whereabouts is that going to. We'll have a look for that one. Hottest place to be, where is that? Must be here. Is in Culverton, 20.1. Waitati at 8.5 is the coldest. Castle Point at 44K is the windiest. And Milford Sound was coming down there, 13.2 millimetres. They are the wettest. It's just gone 10 after 9.
11: Welcome to How Dumb Are You? Where we find out how dumb our contestants are. In the hot seat is Clive from Stanley.
12: Hello, Brian.
11: Hello, Clive. Are you ready? In one hand, I'm holding a soft goose down pillow. In the other, I'm holding a cricket bat. Which would you like me to hit you as hard as I can with, the cricket bat or the pillow?
12: Oh, that's a toughie, Brian. The pillow, cricket bat. No, the cricket bat.
11: Are you sure, Clive? I'm locking in the bat.
12: Yes, Brian. Lock it in.
11: Oh, that's pretty dumb. But so's not wearing your safety belt when it can reduce the chance of injury. Don't show how dumb you are. Always wear your safety belt.
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That's the Coal Rangers, a Kiwi group there, till I gain control again, was called his call. Here's Keith Urban.

Crystal Gale, Why Have You Left the One You Left Before? Rightio, here's, what is it now, 27 away from 10 o'clock with Johnny Tillerson.

Keeps on Only Hurting. That there's from Johnny Tillotson. And we got something from ABBA. Don't Shut Me Down, it's called.

0: Welcome to How Dumb Are You? Where we find out how dumb our contestants are. In the hot seat is Clive from Stanley.
1: Hello, Brian.
0: Hello, Clive. Are you ready? In one hand, I'm holding a soft goose down pillow. In the other, I'm holding a cricket bat. Which would you like me to hit you as hard as I can with, the cricket bat or the pillow?
1: Oh, that's a toughie, Brian. The pillow, cricket bat. No, the cricket bat.
0: Are you sure, Clive? I'm locking in the bat.
1: Yes, Brian, lock it in.
0: Oh, that's pretty dumb. But so's not wearing your safety belt when it can reduce the chance of injury. Don't show how dumb you are. Always wear your safety belt. Country.

That's the Waratahs, of course, with the injured Islander. And Do You Copy? And that was with Deborah Allen before that. It's Randy Connor.

Well, it's just about time to go and do news again, isn't it? So that's that there was with the Red and Rio Grande, and that there was with Doug Supernor. Well, there's a bit of Les Thomas to take us through to the top of the hour. Mm-hmm.

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0: Good morning, I'm Nicola Wright. National's finance spokesperson is defending the party's decision not to specify when the age for superannuation should be raised. National is adamant its stance on superannuation has not changed since its fiery criticisms of other parties' failure to tackle the problem earlier in the year. Nicola Willis told Morning Report specifying a date in the past had not taken National very far because other parties hadn't agreed.
1: It's still what we believe and it's still our principle. What we are asking is for other political parties to grow up and be sensible about this instead of just putting their heads in the sand like ostriches and saying nothing will ever change. That's not realistic, it's not fair.
0: Ms. Willis says it's a breakthrough that Labor has agreed to a cross-party discussion on the wider retirement system. The Green Party says it is

0: useful for political parties to show the public how they plan to pay for their promises, but it questions National's commitment to an independent policy costings unit. National's fiscal plan includes $1.2 million of spending in election years for the new unit. But the Greens co-leader Chloe Swarbrick is sceptical, saying National has repeatedly tried to shut down proposals for a parliamentary budget office and refused the supporting votes the Greens offered to get one through this term. She says such a body would be able to examine promises and push parties to meet economic commitments. Meanwhile, an economist says an independent policy costings unit would help verify claims made by political parties in their fiscal plans. Simplicity chief economist Shama Bil-Yaqob says politicians have made 1,300 claims during the campaign, and he estimates about 10% are misleading. He says right now people have to make sense of the fiscal plans without a clear understanding of the economic context.
1: We can't really understand if they're all on the same basis, whether it means that existing services will be reduced, whether or not the costings are reasonable and accurate.
0: Shama Bil-Yaqob says political fiscal plans might change radically based on election results or the economy. Labour's leader says he would remove the criminalisation of homelessness in the Move On Orders legislation. It comes as the party reaffirms its position to do so within its first 100 days in office. Speaking to Morning Report, Chris Hipkins was non-committal when asked whether he would scrap the legislation entirely, but he says the overall thrust of Move On Orders won't solve the underlying problems. The Ministry of Foreign Affairs and Trade has updated its travel advice for Saudi Arabia, advising New Zealanders not to travel to the country's main international airport. On its Safe Traveller website, MFAT says King Khalid Airport in the capital Riyadh is at its highest travel alert level, along with three southwestern provinces. The rest of the country is designated as avoid non-essential travel. The ministry says Houthi attacks have intensified in recent weeks as the Iran-backed Yemeni group targets civilian and energy infrastructure, including airports. Three strikes on King Khalid Airport in the past 4 days have killed 13 people and injured hundreds of others. Auckland Transport's general manager of rail says delays with trains after Saturday's All Blacks match at Eden Park was because a level crossing had not been closed. Mark Lambert says 15,000 people went to and from the park by train, and some passengers had to wait 30 to 40 minutes for a service into the city after the game.
2: What happened there is we had to stack up these trains to the west of Kingsland so that they're ready to go in quick succession, typically around a 3-minute frequency. And to position those trains, we have to close the Morningside level crossing.
0: Mark Lambert says Auckland Transport's meeting with Eden Park this week to see how to improve the overall traffic management plan. A report has found the health of the River Thames in London has improved dramatically in the first year since the opening of a multi-billion dollar sewer project. It found the Tideway Super Sewer reduced the raw sewage entering the water by almost 90%. Considered biologically dead in central London in the 1950s, the Thames has recovered in recent decades, with conditions now improving for fish and other aquatic wildlife. That's the news.
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8: Just gone, just on 7 after 10 outside. Well, it's mostly cloudy here in the deep south, and temperature is now 18 degrees outside the studio. What's going on around the country in Auckland and Coromandel? Cloudy periods with areas of early fog. A few showers developing this morning, then clearing this evening. Auckland to Taranaki also, as well as Bay of Plenty and Taupo and Tararanui, mostly cloudy with occasional rain or drizzle. Taihape, Whanganui and Manawatu, cloudy with patchy drizzle but afternoon fine breaks. Kapiti and Wellington, cloudy with occasional rain. Gisborne to the Wairarapa, also Nelson and Marlborough, mainly fine. Areas of low cloud or fog this morning with drizzle for Nelson and the Sounds. For Bullitt to Fiordland, rain spreading north this morning with heavy falls in Northland and Fiordland, and inland at Westland, clearing Fiordland tonight. For Canterbury, Otago and Southland, mainly fine. Rain in Southland this morning, possibly heavy, spreading north this afternoon and evening, then clearing Southland tonight. Chatham Islands, cloudy with morning drizzle. So to Christchurch, today's high expected 27, low of 10, currently at 21.3 now. And got a high cloud increasing throughout the day, then rain developing in this evening. And sunset will be at 7.52. And tomorrow, it looks to be scattered showers most of the day. To Oamaru today, got a one watch in place. Doesn't say what it's for. Just got a one watch. Yellow. So you got to watch something. 24 the high with a low of 8. 17.5 currently. And today, cloud increasing with possible shower from late morning. Occasional rain developing this evening, possibly heavy. And sunset will be at 8 p.m. And tomorrow, it looks to be rain with heavy falls spreading in the afternoon. Southeasterlies turning northeasterlies as tomorrow. To Dunedin, today is high with a one watch. Wonder what's going on, the one watch. Is that a watch for wind, or is it a watch for rain, or what? Just could you watching out there, what do I reckon? 24 the high with a low of 9, 12.6 currently. 6K nor'easter. So you've got mostly cloudy, occasional rain, mainly from evening, with some maybe heavy, northerlies turning south, southerlies at night. Sunset at 3 after 8. And tomorrow, occasional rain with southeasterlies turning northeasterlies. And so to Gore, today's high is 21, the low of 8, 24K northerlies here at the moment, and 17.2. And cloud increasing with occasional rain from the morning and afternoon. Northwesterlies turning southwesterlies in the afternoon. Sunset 11 after 8. And Invercargill, our high today is 20 with a low of 7, 16.5 currently with a 28K northerly. And tomorrow going to be showers throughout the day. And the hottest place to be at the moment is in Ashburton, 22.5, Port Chalmers at 10.9 is the coldest, Castle Point at 56K is the windiest, and Milford Sound at 14.6 millimetres is the wettest. So that's where you've got to watch. Anyway, that's my lot for this morning, and been great at your place. Take care, everyone, and I think we're going to be crossing over to Eunice very shortly.
9: 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Emerson Drive. You and me go fishing in the dark, lying on our backs and count the stars where the cool grass grows. And the Eagles.

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It's where I drank my first beer. Billy Joe Spears.

0: town Dodge City entered the territory on West, there's just one way to handle the killers and the spoilers, and that's with a U.S. Marshal and the smell of gun smoke.
1: Gunsmoke, starring William Conrad, the story of the violence that moved west with young America, the story of a man who moved with it, Matt Dillon, United States Marshal. Gunsmoke, every Sunday morning at 8 a.m., just after the Country Kids Show, only on Country Radio.

0: Roger. Yeah, the situation here is the driver has exited the windscreen of the vehicle, travelled 12 metres down the road and hit the side of a concrete wall.
1: Female passenger in her early to mid-30s, thrown through back right window, scraped 10 metres along the road. Ambulance on its way.
2: The deceased, a male in his late teens, exited through the front window of the vehicle and was hit by an oncoming car. Do you copy?
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0: Hi there, kids.
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2: I wish there was some way I could show you how wonderful it is to play well. 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
3: Thumbelina, Thumbelina, tiny little thing. 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
4: They had a fluffy cat called Fluffy Bum. And a white puppy dog called Pom Pom.
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6: There's a tiny house. There's a tiny house.
5: Don't miss the Country Kid Show with Lizzie from 7 till 8. Then Gunsmoke at 8, with the Goons at 9, followed at 10 with all your old-time favourites, only on K.